0: Answer.
1: We'll be providing a courtesy transport, one male from court back to SDOLAM. Starting is going to be the same as ending.
0: Operations.
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0: 519. 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

0: 85, will I? 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

0: 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They had a 74-year-old female who was combative with the staff.
1: Yeah, well.

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395 Allegheny, BLS Hall, 112 North 2nd Street, between Pine and Maple. 66-year-old female, fallen, complaining of a wrist injury. Repeating, Allegheny, 112 North 2nd, 66-year-old female, wrist injury from a fall, 2128.

0: 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Repeating, Salamanca, 8364 West Bucktooth Run, 14-year-old female with a head laceration, bleeding, is not controlled, semi-controlled.
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0: 2693.
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0: 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Farmers 01.
1: Oh, Farmers 01, we're going to be finally clear of that same return.
0: 2138.

0: 8501.
1: Yes, sir. You test for that Pines property check. Myself and 5-6 will be doing a property check. And then I'll proceed with that transport. OPD is aware.
0: Person.

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0: 1094 is clear of the scene. Patient sign off after evaluation. We're clear returning.
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0: 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Patient sign off, you Marcus, back in quarters.
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0: Appreciate.
1: Two five. Do you get over to the Dancing Turtle East on Wildwood? I just got a report of burglar alarm. Interior at the front entrance.
0: Passes you responding from front Ave near West End.

0: Hi, Adri. One night.
1: One night.
0: Tucson Ward Avenue, downstairs apartment. The caller is a Nathaniel Wilkins. He says his brother won't let him in.
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1: 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Everything's 10-4. Security's here. No issues. We'll be clear.
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0: 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Field of Dreams.
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3: 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Mary Henry John, 8609.
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1: 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Repeating 1 at 24 College Street, 18-year-old male, panic attack, short of breath, 2229.

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1: Hey, sir. What's the reason?
0: Gonna be a mental health eval for this female at the Field of Dreams. Take it OGH.
1: Very easy, Twitter.
0: Turning to base.
2: Received Allegheny 8 at 2236. I have another call for you. The Field of Dreams 7354 is out with a 70-year-old female at the Field of Dreams Memory Care, out of control, mental health.
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0: 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This is PD, male head injury.
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1: 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Going to 34 Catherine Drive to pick up the mother of this juvenile to bring her for the EMS evaluation and statement.
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0: 2551. I'll be out on Kevin's side.
1: This is 2245.
2: Wanda, 818. Patient refused transport. We're back in service.
3: Where is he? Clear the refusal, 2245.

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1: 3-5. 2-6. Yeah. Here's Von, 108 South 2nd Street. Received multiple calls about a fight in front of the residence. 108 South 2nd.
2: Four eight four two Little Valley.
3: Yeah, one in custody, 941. En route to OER. Starting mileage is 24208. 24208.
2: Very sick.

0: 25451. I'm getting negative contact after something.
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1: Of course.
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0: Of course.
2: Two sixes out.
0: That works.
3: Greg, you got anything showing?
2: Yeah, just the usual down here.
1: Is he gonna be cooperative?
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1: Very safe.

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0: 1993, are you trying to reach me?
1: Hold on.
2: That's affirmative.
0: Copy, what do you got?
2: Can you go to 498 Queen Street, County Receiving 911 call there? All they had was dead air. They did not have actually speak to anybody.
0: Receive me now.

0: Everything's been resolved down here. All parties agree to stay away from each other. I'll report on file. Unit's clear.
1: Report.

0: 249, I understand. I'm going to have one female on board from that previous location en route to Tim Hortons. I'm going to do a follow-up there.
1: 2-4, copy, you have a female on board.
0: Female on board, en route to Tim Hortons. I'm going to do a follow-up up there with her.
1: 5-4. That's whoever we get now to become available.

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1: Copy, even numbers on file. You try to give her a call?

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2: Two three.
3: 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Everything's secure. All units clear.
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0: 395 Leon Hazard Request, 11639 East Leon Road. For a tree down across the roadway with no wires, repeating Leon, 11639 East Leon Road. For a tree down across the roadway, no wires, 2335.
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0: 5, Lynn, hazard request 11639 East Lynn Road for a tree down across the roadway, no wires. Repeat, Lynn, 11639 East Lynn Road for a tree down in the roadway, second phone is 2344.
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0: 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Going to come back to a 1997 Chevy.
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3: Where is he, Leon, acknowledging at 2349?

35 Dayton, South Dayton, and 1 EMS. ALS chest pain, 12752 Cottage Road, between Nashville and Cottage Markham Road. 42-year-old female with chest pain, vomiting, no cardiac history. Repeating Dayton, 1 to South Dayton. 12752 Cottage Road, 42-year-old female, chest pain, vomiting, no cardiac history, 23 to 5.

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0: 23-59.

0: Mark, another male in custody for 93.
1: Where is it? Go ahead, Chief.
2: I'll be over, Al.
1: Where is it if you got going to 818, Al?
2: Good, Mark. How's that?

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She is on the East State Street Bridge. She was leaning over. I stopped to check on her. She said she was just looking down at the water, and she's 10-4.

0: Got one female on board and route to the office for processing. 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

0: 5611. We'll be clear that out.
1: 366 after. Little Valley 2169.
0: Big heart.
2: Alright.
1: We'll respond over to Tops and Randolph. Got a female in line stating her husband is chasing her in a vehicle. States that he smashed into the back end of her truck.
2: What?
1: He is in talks. She's going to be behind the store.
0: Be on location.
1: Apparently he's behind her in a BMW. She's going to be in a black Silverado. Copy.
0: 5667, you nearby?
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0: Can you get the caller on the phone and see if that BMW is still there? Because I just got passed by one. Heading towards East Randolph.
1: Copy. She said that he hadn't made it to cops yet.
0: Main Street, head towards East Randolph.
1: Copy.
0: He blacked out. I'm gonna remember it for now, just to confirm that we're gonna have charges. Six seven to 6-9, if that's the vehicle, go ahead and spin out, I'll handle the pickup truck. If that's the vehicle, go ahead and spin out, and I'm pulling in the house. Where is it? If I can locate him, got any blacked out somewhere on Main Street.

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0: 7 6 9. 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Looks like it's going to be David Adams. It's going to be that location that we were checking on yesterday for number 2.
1: Alright.

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1: Yeah,
0: go ahead. 6-9-11, I'm going to be at 125 Main Street, East Randolph. I'm going to locate.
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0: 2193. 3, go on. 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I'm depressed. 18 effort.
1: 82 hours. And route to 2.
0: Received 18 effort.
2: Six nine,
0: over.
2: 6-9, go on. I'll be placing that address. I'm going to call over a minute. I don't have a doubt right now.
0: Received 18 address.

The 385 to Portville, only in 10 EMS request is 6 Riley Road in Portville. It's a dead end off Sunridge, or Sunset Ridge. With 35-year-old female, chest pain, slight difficulty breathing, no cardiac history. Repeat, Portville, only in 10 EMS request. It's 6 Riley Road for a 35-year-old female. Chest pain, slight difficulty breathing, no cardiac history. 385 cleared, 0021.

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0: 395, this is Leon Sutton. Leon 7 is clear of the scene, but the county DPW should probably come out in the morning and they can widen the road out a little bit more, but the road is open.
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0: You got charges?
1: Appears to be a traffic accident after a road rage incident. She's denying charges.
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0: Lincoln, Sam, Nora, 8178.
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0: 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Show myself and all Dayton units clear. We'll see you returning.
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1: 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Apparently, four individuals are highly intoxicated and they spit on someone. They were left heading eastbound on West 8, two males and two females.
0: 1 9.
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0: Can you blotter a follow up? 711 North Union. I'm clear.
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0: 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Does the caller want to speak to us?
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0: I will have one male and one female on board from the office to Seneca 1 South and Salamanca, starting mileage 741. Repeat 741.
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0: 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They were just using the Wi-Fi. 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

0: 4693. Myself and 3-5 are going to be out the 200 block of North Union. One of the females from South 2nd Street waved us down. Her grandma happened to be driving by looking for her. She's going to have her now. We're going to be out in the area.
1: Sounds good.

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Your plate, King George Robert, 2847.

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Repeating 3952 Salonika, ALS difficulty breathing, 179 Wildwood Ave, Crossroads Barrett Drive, 395 clear, 134.

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3-5, where you at? 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
0: 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Caller Paula is reporting that she has banging on her back door. Not sure if somebody is trying to get into her residence. If there is no contact with anybody, she does not want to speak with an officer, but she would like her house checked out.

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Little Gray Valley EMS, West Valley, ALS difficulty breathing, 6319 Plato Road, 59-year-old male, difficulty breathing with high blood pressure. Repeating 3952 Elkville, Great Valley EMS, West Valley, ALS difficulty breathing, 6319 Plato Road, Crossroads, Irish Hill and Jackman Hill Road. 395 clear, 444.

Philly. ALS, difficulty breathing. 6319 Plato Road. 59-year-old male, difficulty breathing with high blood pressure. Repeating 395 to Helpful Gray Valley. EMS, West Valley. ALS, difficulty breathing. 6319 Plato Road. Crossroads, Irish Hill and Jackman Hill Road. 395 clear, 450.

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Repeating 395 to Salamanca, ALS difficulty breathing, 212 Washington Street, Lot 6. Cross Street, Hemlock Court and Jimerson Road. 395 clear, 536.

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0: 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No one's answering. Can't leave a message because your voicemail box is their fault.
1: 10-4, thanks. Through you, just call that CPS lady that's on call. Let her know that there's possibly two more younger kids in here.

0: 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I relayed that information.
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395 from Little Valley, Seneca EMS, BLS abdominal pain, 415 Court Street, apartment 102, 33-year-old female abdominal pain with a fever. Repeating 395 to Little Valley, Seneca EMS, BLS abdominal pain, 415 Court Street, apartment 102, 395 clear, 615.

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1: 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I can't
0: read. I've got one male in custody. 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

abdominal pain, 415 Court Street, apartment 102. 33-year-old female, abdominal pain with a fever. Repeating 395 to Little Valley, PLS abdominal pain, 415 Court Street, apartment 102. 395, clear second, tone out 621.

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0: Also be advised, we're the only crew on until 10 a.m. We will have a second crew at 10 a.m.
1: Received.

0: Did you copy that I'm going to be clear returning the kids returned over to Grandma?
1: That's
0: affirmative. 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That's affirmative. 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
1: Apples.

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0: 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I'll be in service, zone 1, shield 2258. Good morning.
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0: 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Yeah, that was Yates.
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0: 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We're clear of UPMC Chautauqua returning.
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95 to Parkville. Report a pole and wires down across the driveway at 39 Deer Creek Road. Repeat, Parkville. Report of a tree and wires down in the driveway, 39 Deer Creek Road, 395 cleared, 738.

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Visitor's conditions, 39 Deer Creek Road. They're pulling wires down in a driveway. Repeating, 395 to Porville. Visitor's conditions, 39 Deer Creek Road. Crossroads, Porville, Obi Road. 395 clear, second townhouse, 743.

0: Central Chief there at 5. Corville Chief, go ahead. I'll be in route. I'll be a little delayed. I'm coming from all in.
1: Yeah.
0: Received.

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1: Good.
0: Just got off the phone with National Grid. They'll send a crew out, no ETA.
1: Or I'm going to have to let you know if that's truly National Grid or not. It switches over to RG&E right there.
0: I spoke to the homeowner right there. She said that it was National Grid.
1: Or

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1: Go ahead.
0: PA plates and dispatch ending 5351 PA.
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1: Copy.

0: Polo 2, Chief 1, I'm private.
1: Go ahead.
0: Yeah, I'm going to start up with 4. I'm the only one here. Nobody else is on the board.
1: And work.
0: I left work to come do this, so if it's nothing, once we get there, I'm going to go back to work.
2: Sounds good. Meet you.
0: That's why I pulled the warmer swing.
3: Nine 4 5 1. Can you check special files for Rose Bickford?
4: Copy.

0: scene. We have a tree down that has taken multiple lines down, including power lines down.
1: Where is his stadium?
2: Where will Chief be out?
1: Where is his stadium? Where will Chief be?
2: Notify National Grid, there's going to be poles broken, and I believe we're going to need to contact RG&E as well. We got multiple poles broke.
1: National Grid has been notified of that. If you could just confirm with RG&E and call.
2: Yeah, it's going to affect both services. I don't know if Grid can handle the RG&E portion or not.
1: I see, Doug McCall.

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1: Postal Chief, go ahead.
0: Should probably notify Spectrum and Verizon as well. Their services are involved.
1: Gracie.

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1: Will Chief.
0: All appropriate utilities have been notified.
1: Senator, thank you very much.
2: Resist.

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1: Thank you.

to Alien EMS, Alice Unconscious, call 91 Maple Avenue, 2-year-old female, unresponsive, is breathing. 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
0: 2-3, same traffic.
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0: 7372 Little Valley. I'll be out at the road.
1: Thank you.
0: .7372 is unresponsive, but does have a pulse and appears to be breathing.
1: Breathing.

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1: Received. We do have PD on location. 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
1: Seven three to Little Valley. I'm gonna be out at 702 Main Street in Limestone for an eviction lockout. 702 Main Street.
2: 360.

0: Hey, 27 EMS, ALS cardiac call, 2373, Route 1, at the admin building, Allegheny State Park, for an elderly male cardiac issue. 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
1: Copy. 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
1: 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History AFib.
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0: 3 to Beach Little Valley. I'll be cleared to jail. One female on board in Rochester City Court.
1: Rochester. Class Bulas, back pain. 70 South 7th Street for a 67-year-old male fell from a standing position complaining of back pain. Does have a previous back injury. We're being driven back to Allegheny EMS. Do you have a second EMS request? BLS EMS. 70 South 7th Street, 67-year-old male fell from a standing position. He has back pain. 305 clear, 820.

KFN2 Alien EMS, BLS back ping call, 70 South 7th Street, for a 67-year-old male, fell from a standing position, has back pain. For repeating 352 Alien EMS, BLS back pain, 70 South 7th Street, 385 Clear, 847 Second.

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Repeating 3521 ambulance personnel, BLS at Priority, 80 North Water Street, between School Street and Jamestown Street. For an 85-year-old female, full body weakness, 3 is cleared at 850.

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0: 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A possible sign off for Alien.
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1: 3834.
0: We'll be out.
1: Received. If you can get any more information from EMS on that alert, it would be appreciated.
0: Copy. Portville, Chief Glenn.
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0: 1052 Allegheny, ALS, difficulty breathing, call 139 North 5th Street, use the front door. 78-year-old female, difficulty breathing, she's a cancer patient. Repeating, 3952 Allegheny, ALS, difficulty breathing, 139 North 5th Street, 395 clear at 905.
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1: Receiving answers.
0: Negative.
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2: 3-5, you can go ahead. Control, LGV is clear from South 7th as well.
1: 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Everything.

0: 4843 Little Valley. Could you run in visual by name, date of birth?
1: Affirmative, go ahead.
0: First name, Robert. Common spelling, middle initial P. Last name, Bunty. Boy, Union. Nora. Charles Young. Date of birth, 5/5/1961.
1: You see that middle initial is T as in Tom?
0: T as in Paul.
1: Received.

0: Francis Powell, Hillview Manor, apartment 208, for a male that was found not breathing.
1: No,
0: CPR instructions being given. Repeat, 352 Salamanca, Allison Conscious Hall, Hillview Manor, apartment 208. For a male that was found not breathing, CPR instructions being given. 35 clear at 923. I received a BUB route at 923. At this time, a caller is attempting to get the male to the floor. He's in a chair.
2: Negative on that subject.

0: 99451. I did copy that. Direct, I am en route.
1: Can you just timestamp evidence, please?
2: That's fine.
1: That's received.
0: That was a question.
1: Affirmative.

0: Pleasant Point at Little Valley. I can get a hold of fire. Did you dispatch that by chance?
1: That's affirmative.
2: Zero 06451.
0: Go ahead.
2: Show me out. Fire's also on scene.
0: Copy, 925.

0: 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I updated the narrative, so you can show me clear.
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0: Victoria 54, can you check 167 Main Street, East Randolph?
1: How many other?
0: An abandoned white house next door has a BMW parked behind it with an open door.
2: Where is it?

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1: 23, you can send it. 23, Carrollton.
0: 73, Orient City. Received. 4822, out of control, 17-year-old, 32, 15, or 16.
1: Copy.
0: Yeah, 2173 to head your way as well.
1: We will advise.
0: Received, 2173.

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1: 345, I copy starting. What was the rest?
0: 11287 Weaver Road, starting mileage 133725, 133725.
1: Appreciate it.

0: Hi.
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0: Great, sir.

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1: 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Little Valley, 2054.

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1: 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I have another, plate for you already.
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1: Where is it?

0: 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Please send me another unit. This should be an open type door.
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1: 36. 2175, I'm availing him out. 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
4: 7601, LeBron. 7601. I received a report on our police phone about a suspicious male at 7-Eleven. I got the same one yesterday. I was unable to locate him. I'm going to be out with him. White male. Got a red 20-inch BMX light with him.
1: Station?
4: 7-Eleven. The village here.
1: Receipt.

0: 451-99, what's your status?
1: I'm secure, I'm with 06.
0: 941.
2: Right, 18295, you can show us how it works.

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0: it.
1: It looks like it's going to be a Donald Brown Estate and a Darlene Adams from 125 Main. Randolph.
0: Is it Randolph or just Randolph?
1: It's not diversifying on here.
0: Reason. It's the same address in the plate.
1: Yeah.
0: Any other reports on that vehicle?
1: Standby.

0: 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Well, today at midnight.
1: Where is it?

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0: Check on a female wandering around 209 Center Street. 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

76 from the West Famous Hosmer. H-O-S-M-E-R. Joseph for a first, Ellis and Lincoln for a middle. He says he thinks his birthday is 7/26 of 1988.

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1: 30.
0: Respond to 109 South 12, speak with Dawn. She's going to be outside. Water's in the air for pop cans.
1: 10-4.

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1: You blogger me a suspicious person's complaint. Received a call of an individual near the shed behind Cindy's Co-op at 2330 West State. 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
0: 36. 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
1: Yes. At the front door.
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0: 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That'll be all set for well.
1: Machine channel back.
2: I agree.
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1: Spoke with Lisa, the store manager. She does not want any charges, just a report. I'll be clear.
0: Racist.

0: Each all units clear, there's no answer. I was able to obtain a phone number from one of the windows. I'll be going to the substation, give me a call.
1: Where is it?
2: County 601, Toledo Valley.

0: 93-55.
1: You respond over to J.P. Penny. Manager says there's a female in there who she has kicked out several times. She would like her trespassed.
0: Have one.
2: At 10:12.

0: 23.
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1: I have brought a complaint, Little Valley Terrace, permit 205.
0: I received.
1: Valley 4822-2173 says check.

0: 336 on Bellingham in the area.
1: 36.
0: City 341 Low Valley, I'll be out of the jail.
1: Okay. 73 to Little Valley, I'll be clear.

0: 30983.
1: No, I agree.
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1: Stand for it.

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1: 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That female left without incident. 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
1: Can you respond to 117 South 6th? Keep with a female. Going to be a neighbor dispute.
2: John Force.

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0: 818, back in the village.
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1: Seven three, OMT.
2: 2-3 Carrollton. Go ahead.
0: MVA, no injury. Vector dispensary, 2204 North 9 Mile.
2: Chevy.
3: .2154 Little Valley. I'll be back out at 125.
0: Bruce,

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0: 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Send it over to the police.
1: Where's he? 10:30.

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0: I'll be back on at 163. Seeing if anybody's inside. We talk to the neighbor also.
1: 32.

95 Franklinville Trans Am 8B, ALS sick call, 2415 Cemetery Hill Road, top Franklinville, 83-year-old male, weak, unable to walk, with an altered mental status. Interact 5 repeating to Franklinville Trans Am 8B, ALS sick call, 2415 Cemetery Hill Road, town of Franklinville, 83-year-old male, weak, unable to walk, with an altered mental status. Interact 5 clear, 1053.

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Three, two, three, three, 55.

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1: Go ahead, 482.
0: We'll be on 86 eastbound, mile post 69 with Pennsylvania, Nora David Frank 5681, NDF 5681.
1: Very good.

0: 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Coming from the community room smoke detector. 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
2: Earl, over at 125. 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

983. Myself and 40 will be out West 8 and 3rd with Devin Frisario. I have papers for him.

0: 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We're clear.
1: Crazy Little Valley Chief, you're clear. 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
0: The Dollar General parking lot, Machias, New York, Henry William David, 6048. That's Henry William David, 6048.
1: 36.

0: 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Bye-bye.
1: Five.
0: Male here. This you?
1: That one.
0: Seven three I-86 Bullion.
2: 22 480 I-86 Hensel.
3: 2-2 or 2-3, got a pickup truck pulling a black trailer near mile marker 66 eastbound with trash flying all over.
2: Copy, Wolf. 2-2, I'll take it.

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0: 3502 South Union is going to be the apartment at Irving, on the corner of Irving and South Union, the Avon building. 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
1: 10-4.

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1: We're beyond 16, just south of Route 242 in Machias, New York. Marriott Boy Boy 7126. That's Marriott Boy Boy 7126.
0: Received. Down.

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0: The RO comes back to a Gene Pfeiffer showing status revoked.
1: Cruising.
2: P, all
0: unit. G2, go ahead.
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0: That's affirmative.
3: 2198, over there. Be cleared from court, route back to the jail, 1 mile on board. Least.
2: Yeah. Racing.
4: Zero.
0: 4-0.
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0: 10-4. I'm just going to have the dog on board and route back to the station. I'll just meet her there.
4: Have

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Repeating 395 2 Allegheny, BLS back pain call, 2350 5 Mile Road. 395 clear, 1156.

0: amendment.
1: Just be advised in regards to that complaint about 24 Jackson. I did just drive by that property. You can mark property check if you'd like. 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

Here a little while, I'll be on the gun here, play for you. 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
1: Sure, everything's okay then?
0: Repeat, say that to Louis Sankey, Mass Ale Choking, 124th Street. 4-year-old male possibly choking, 25 clear, 1202.
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Tula, really? Kasaki, Yamasu, you can disregard the choking call. Repeat, 3-5, Tula, really? Kasaki, Yamasu, disregard the choking call. Well, really? 3-5, clear, it's almost 3.

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0: Did you say to disregard that call?
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0: 10-4. We copy the standout.
1: 12-4. Seven, three, to Little Valley. Not home. You can show me quick. 4-6.

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0: That is correct. Just curious if you guys have a second pulse on today.
1: We have a paramedic available. He will just need to tone out for a driver.
0: Very easy, thanks.

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BOS today, Moonlight Motel, room number 18, 35-year-old female, feels faint. Mother Beatty 35, Susansdale, BOS of priority. Moonlight Motel, room number 18, 35-year-old female, feeling faint. Certified clear at 1245.

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0: 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One of their trucks is broken down in the middle of traffic.
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1: 10-4. Public clear that Matrias address, I'll be in respect to Delvin Elementary.

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0: 93-58.
1: 58. Receiving another call on this, male and female. They were at North 17th Street, believed to have gone on to Washington, toward Washington West. Male's going to be wearing red shorts and a hat. Female has pink hair pulling a pink suitcase.
2: I should be able to momentarily. 30-58. Washington and 7th, I'll be there momentarily. Platform 93. I'm at Washington West right now, about to leave. Those two are walking, going towards 15th Street right now. He appears to be walking calmly, no plate.
1: Hey, Ford, can you repeat the last?
2: They appear to just be walking. I didn't observe any verbal offense with plate. 30983, you can show me out with those two, Washington and North 15th.

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0: 99451. 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
0: Check Route 16, south of Paul Brown Chevy, for a female on foot knocking on doors, stating her vehicle broke down. Headed southbound.
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1: Receive Allegheny 88 at 1321. Four Little Valley traffic, New York.
0: 3-3-4,
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0: Alright, 2173.
1: Go ahead.
0: Be on the lookout for a white semi-box truck with Stella beer on it, all over the roadway, passing exit 23 eastbound.
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2: Willow Valley, 2173.
1: Go ahead.
2: The caller states that vehicle pulled off of 86 and drove over to Sassy's to refuel.

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0: You can show us clear. We patrol the area. Female was GLA.
1: Yes.
2: 2154 Little Valley.
1: Go ahead.
2: Yeah, two males on board, right to the jail. You just advise them. Males from earlier.
1: They've been advised.

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1: Be advised, I did make contact with 7702 direct. He's going to be responding.
0: Copy.

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1: Negative. 02, it looks like he's pulling up right now.
0: Copy, 1342.
1: I'll be out with him on River Street.
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1: Ten four. How long ago this happened?
0: Yesterday.
1: 10-4.

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1: 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He just left Sassy's heading east. He's still all over the roadway. Caller's still behind him in a Ford F-250 white. He said he passed you on the other way.
2: Heading on 86.
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1: Hey, dear Little Valley. I'm at the station. I can hop on.
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0: 73 to Little Valley. I'm passing the Algae exit. Do you know where they're at?
1: Yeah, it's unknown at this time.
0: Copy.
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4093. 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

0: 404-0983. I'm going to be clear for now. Can you bladder me harassment complaint?
1: Was that the same call?
0: Affirmative.
1: Zero, was that harassment what you were flagged down for?
0: That's affirmative.
1: 10-4. Persist. Nine 3-4-0.
0: 4-0.
1: To respond, 302 North Clinton Street. Speak to Mark Peoples. Reference an ongoing neighbor dispute.
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1: Racing to 14-1.
2: Three to Little Valley. I went all the way to the county line. Negative results. Did you get anything else from the caller?
3: That's negative.
2: 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You can show me clear.
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1: Interrupt.
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0: The locate for SB Fredonia, I'll advise of numerics.
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0: 352 KW's ambulance personnel, how VLS animal bite. 137 Waverly Street for a 33-year-old male. There's a dog bite to the arm.
1: Hello.
0: Dogs are contained at this time. We're repeating 352 KW's ambulance personnel, VLS bite. 137 Waverly Street to the dead end of Tannery Street for a 33-year-old male with a dog bite to the arm. 3FS clear, 1438.
2: Great.

To KRX Ambulance Personnel, BLS Animal Bite. 137 Waverly Street for a 33-year-old male with a dog bite to the arm. We're repeating 305 to KRX Ambulance Personnel, BLS Animal Bite, 137 Waverly Street. 305 clear, 1445 Second County.

0: 也是。
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2: Gracias.

Vehicle on the ambulance personnel, BLS Animal Buddy, 137 Waverly Street, Cattaraugus, for a 33-year-old male with a dog bite to the arm. Repeating 3521 ambulance personnel, BLS Animal Buddy, 137 Waverly Street, Trinidad on Tanner Street, for a 33-year-old male with a dog bite to the arm. 25 clear at 1458.

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0: Great, 7 1 7 1 and Route at 1450. We do have Japanese, please.

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5 Sanke EMS, ALS headache call, 27 Wilson Street, lower apartment, for a 38-year-old male with a terrible headache for the last few weeks, slight confusion, has a history of concussions. Grand 5 repeating to Sanke EMS, ALS headache call, 27 Wilson Street, lower apartment, 38-year-old male with a terrible headache for the last few weeks, slight confusion, has a history of concussions. Grand 5 clear, 1453.

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0: 9-0, Riley. No, I'm en route to the jail for that transport. 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I'm coming up from Franklinville.
1: Precis. Three, 3-4, Little Valley.
0: Seneca 87, shows in there.
1: We're going to be en route to the Harry Milling, Harry Austin Milling in South Dayton for time to locate. 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
0: Spoke to the parties at Central Redemption, both last names and dispatch, Teddy and Zach. I'm going to be responding to Mike Perhorst's house to speak with him.
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0: 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Ethan Mark, Rescue 7, back in service, please.
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0: 99, just keep you up to date. 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

0: 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We have that male on board to take him to ECMC.
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0: 2 Liberty BLS back pain, 1080 Longfellow Road. The 67-year-old female, her knee to this, unable to walk. We're repeating 3052 O'Reilly. BLS back pain, call 10820 Longfellow Road. 3 clear 1527, second tone.
1: Quantum
0: Tom,
1: I suppose. Quantum Tom. We're clear, return to the building. Bring
0: sure the hill, I know. 351, send your recovery static. I copied your route back to the village. What was the rest of your message?
1: Hey, we're not returning to Bring Sure the hill, I
0: know.

0: Command Service.
1: That's received also.
0: Bye.

0: Riley Traffic. And go ahead. I'm going to be out with Pennsylvania plate Lincoln Young Robert 7439, LYR 7439. We're going to be on 417 near 86. Racist. In Allegheny. Seven-year-old female, her knee to disc, unable to walk. Can you drive to 70 EMS, BLS back pain call, 10820 Lumpville Road, Snipole, between Upper Elm Creek Road and Glover Hill, 3FF, clear at 1531.
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1: We do not have a second crew on anymore today. It's only us until 5 a.m., so you will have to roll this call to another agency as we are still transporting to OGH from our last call.
0: That's changed,

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Mutual request for Little Valley BLS back pain call 10820 Lumpfield Road. 67-year-old female, herniated disc, unable to walk. Repeating 3852 Randolph, BLS back pain call, 10820 Lumpfield Road, Napoli, between Upper Elm Creek and Glover Hill. 3 5 clear at 1572.

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0: BLS back pain call, 10820 Left Hill Road from Poli. 67-year-old female, herniated disc, unable to walk. We're repeating 3852 KRS ambulance personnel. Mutual request for Little Valley. 10820 Left Hill Road. 305 clear at 1534.

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0: We spoke with Ms. Chable. 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
1: Copy.

0: 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I'll be clear Marsh Road and we're back to the location on New Albion Little Valley Road.
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Stand by 2-1 ambulance personnel, ALS chest pain call at the urgent care, 34 Commercial Street, 59-year-old male chest pain with a history. 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
0: 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Appears to be manic, has been drinking today. 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

0: Ambulance from Domino Pink Call, or Correction Back Pink Call. 10820 Left Hill Road. Between Upper Elm Creek, Clover Hill, for a 67-year-old female, her knee to disc. Now unable to walk. Repeating 352 Salamanca, mutual aid request. In the Poli, 10820 Left Hill Road, 305 clear, 1545. 3951 to 8, what is the hot patient? 352 KRS ambulance personnel and EMTs needed for the ambulance call. Repeating 352 KRS ambulance personnel. EMTs needed for the call in the poll. 35 clear at 1546.
1: You'll be heading that way. If you got someone crew up, calls the results off.
0: Appreciate it, thank you.

0: 352 Allegheny Ambulance Personnel, ALS cardiac call, 93 Sherwood Drive for a 69-year-old female feeling faint, Nathan. 352 Allegheny MS, ALS cardiac call, 93 Sherwood Drive between the dead end of William Street. 69-year-old female feeling faint in AFib. 3.5 clear at 1549.
1: Sorry. Out of 3-1.
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Three by two, Alpha Great Valley, ALS 13 call, 7970 Dublin Road. Temporary report of a 76-year-old female, severe back pain going into her neck, difficulty breathing. Repeat, 352, Alpha Great Valley, ALS back pain call, 7970 Dublin Road, between Dublin Terrace and Windsor Road. Temporary report of a 76-year-old female, severe back pain, difficulty breathing, 3FS clear at 1557.

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1: 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We'll have a crew here in just a couple minutes heading to the hall.
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0: 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Chestnut Street and Division Street, 305 clear at 1601 Second Tone.
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0: Delegate 8602.

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1: Good time to Poorville, report of a hazard call, 68 Temple Street. The tree branch down on power lines hanging low over the roadway, blocking one lane. For P3, time to Poorville, report of a hazard call, 68 Temple Street, between Lily Bridge and Mayville Road. For a tree branch down power lines hanging low, blocking one lane of traffic. 35 clear, 602.
2: Little Valley, clear 3-1.
3: 4822 Little Valley, did you copy my traffic?
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0: 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Brooklyn is stolen gun.
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1612, Little Valley, 2186. You respond down to the county building. It's going to be the front parking lot, vehicle blocked out. It's going to be a 2010 white Hyundai Elantra.

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0: Fortville Chief 1.
1: Every large tree limb that is falling on Verizon and Spectrum lines that has got them bowed to the ground, I'm going to need both of them on scene to see what they want to do about this. I don't want to cut this in case it springs back and breaks poles.
0: I'll get a hold of them.

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0: H1. Verizon's been notified. They said within an hour or so they'd be out there.
1: Received.

0: 983. I'll have an accident report on file. You can show me clear.
1: That's clear.

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1: Traitor.
0: Let me clear that address. Checking the manor apartment library card they have on 5-4 said the occupant there.
1: Traitor.

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2: 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One 4 9 1 3 3 in the moonlight till Atlanta General.

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0: 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We'll be returning.
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0: 02 to 451 traffic, 86 eastbound lane, exit 21. It's going to be a Pennsylvania plate. Lincoln Frank Williams, 0657.
1: I'll be back in the county in service. Traffic stop when you're prepared to copy.

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1: 3-5. Jimmy's flying to Buffalo and Washington Street. You can see that the mail there is stage a limb. Just fell off a tree in that area. Headman ahead. He is declining EMS at this time.
0: 10-4.

0: 02-45. I'll be clear. Warning to Miss Scott for speeding.
1: Receive 16-40. Right.
0: Tony EMS, Franchot Park, just got a call from a male stating a 13-year-old female swam across the river from Franchot Park. She's got a laceration of the foot. She's sitting on the side of the riverbank on the far side.
1: Done, poor. So is she near Franchot or the boat launch?
0: I'm not exactly sure. The caller just stated that she was on the far side from Franchot.
1: 49332. 32. Disregard 26 is handling it.
2: Two six copies direct. I'll have the franchise.

0: 7368, rather. Quicker.
1: I see.
2: They did not know. They said the opposite side of franchise. I think it's going to be closer to the boat launch. Said she was sitting on the riverbank.
0: Go 4. 3, 5, 9, 3, I'm out.

0: chest pain, 648 Barnum Road, 81-year-old female, chest pains, no cardiac history. Repeating, transit to Olean Town, Olean City, ALS chest pain, 648 Barnum Road, transit clear, 1645.
1: 395, come to you, Barnum Road.
0: 1645.

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1: 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Just said he wanted the branch moved. Found a branch in the area to describe. 710 West Sullivan. 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Clear.
0: 10-4.
2: Yeah, we should be all set. She's just a little further down from the boat launch. We're going to have to go down behind some of the houses.
1: I'll still wait for a minute, so I can help out.

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0: 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We're going to be on the lower river, right off of West Riverside.
1: Copy.

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2: Hey, 6, I'm in Blue Valley.
0: Hey, 6, you know, welfare check. Going to be an intox male walking northbound 353, no shirt, wearing a backpack, keeps swaying into traffic.
1: Okay. 9-3 Little Valley, I'm right by Elkdale. I can handle it, too.
0: Copy.
3: Go ahead. We're arriving on location.
1: Where is it? 1652.
0: Okay, a larceny complaint, Ellicottville Terrace Apartments, Apartment 105.
1: Richard.

0: 35, we located her.
1: 3-5. Roger, I'm clear.
2: 10-4.
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0: Olga.
1: 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I'm going to give a cruiser ride. I'm going to be at the office right now until I figure where he's going.
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3: 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Made a few ranges, 2133, he's going to be giving Chris right back to Kwanda.
1: Where's it?

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0: You can show us in the valve service.
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Mercy.

at 570 EMS, A-less chest pain at the Bingo Hall, 768 Broad Street, for a female in the bathroom. 6-year-old female, chest pain and difficulty breathing with history. Repeating, Seneca EMS, Seneca Nation Bingo, for a 6-year-old female, chest pain, difficulty breathing, 1721.

on A3. 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Clear.

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1: 1724.

5, Matthias, Holy in 10, ALS difficulty in breathing, 3645, Route 242, 71-year-old male, difficulty in breathing. Repeating 3-5 to Matthias, Holy in 10, ALS difficulty in breathing, 3645, Route 242, 3-5 clear, 1725.

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0: Three, 2-6.
1: 2-6. Can you respond to Ali's parking out west? I assume the motorist with the lockout west. Better.
0: 10-4.
2: I'm clear.
1: Yeah, I'm clear.

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1: Two two two three barracks for
2: 2-6 Hawaiian City.
0: Which I say is going to be transporting to Buffalo General Hospital.
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0: Vehicle still on location. 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

0: 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First flight, are you ready? New York, Lincoln, Adam, Robert, 21 and 57. 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

live on the air with a weekly pager, test 4, district 2, testing district 2, fire department pagers, district 2 page, deputy 2 pager, and cafe pagers. 35 clear, 1801.

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1: Bourneville Chief 1.
0: Okay, Verizon has the line clear. We're in cleanup process now. We'll be clear momentarily.
1: 1803.

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1: Anything else, sir?

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1: Receiver, you heading back to Green Valley Barracks?
0: Confirm.
1: Receives. 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
0: 834-2133, you can check the address at 10575 West Perrysburg Road. Family of the individual at that address received a life alert notification. It's going to be an 80-year-old male. They have not been able to make contact with the male since then, requesting that patrol check the area, check the residence.
1: 33, copy.
0: Yeah, copy.

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0: Burger King in Yorkshire on 16. They see that a male has brought two shopping carts full of items into the restaurant and left them. Keeps leaving and coming back. They would like his welfare checked.
1: 6-8-7.

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0: Can you be observant for a white pickup truck? Stand by, I'm getting more info now. It's going to be coming up to the light right by the PD right now.

It's going to be an erratic operation complaint. White GMC Sierra, last four of the plates, 8AZ7.

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We're clear, Waffle General. Appreciate it.

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1: 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Repeating, 392-154-036, New York.

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0: 45. We'll be clear of our follow-up. That was 2158.
1: Thank you. Valley Zone 4 patrols, 219, Carrollton.
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1: 93, if you could just check the area. They're not sure which way she went on 219, but it's going to be a white Chevy Malibu. It's going to have a dented up right driver's side front. Ran over the stop sign at Parkside Drive at Irvin Mills, then fled the scene.
0: Copy. Is 7250 going to be all set?
1: Stand by. Little Valley, 7250. Yes.
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0: 16.
1: It'll be James Botsford. I'll have him on board with his items in the 37 Sherry Lankers transport.
0: Received.
2: Warrior 45 will be following 6-8.
0: Received.
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0: Myself and 36 are off service. Have a good night.
1: You as well.

Combat Randolph EMF, ALS difficulty in breathing, 3003 Lebanon Road, Cold Spring, 15-year-old male, difficulty in breathing, CHF history. Repeating, 395 to Randolph EMF, ALS difficulty in breathing, 3003 Lebanon Road, 3FM clear, 1903.

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0: I'm going to send you an 8-5 to a dispute in progress, 6533 Hardscrabble Road, Lot 23. Caller says he's there with his son to retrieve items from that residence, and the owner there has locked him out.
1: Race it down.
2: Well, like, he's just, if he's on the phone, advise the caller, wait by the mailbox and

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0: Harassment call, 8 South Franklin, Cattaraugus.
1: Yeah, I've been done it.

0: 1918.
1: Doc Hollow, reported a white male, blue jeans with a backpack, in socks, walking in the roadway. John Sherlock Hollow, walking towards 16.
2: 2-3 copies.
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0: disregard. 8501, I can change this to a peace officer. I'm going to be assisting.
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1: 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Are you getting chances of the air for you over Spanish Water Street call?
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1: When you get a chance, there's a message in here for you, reference that Water Street call.
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0: right, 451. 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Hines Nosy is laying in the parking lot. Possible intox, sending EMS also.
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0: 8508, show audience clear, narrative updated. 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
1: E5?
0: That dog made it back inside its residence. I did speak with the caller and updated the narrative. You can show me clear.
1: Copy.